0: That was Rockwood Ferry with Spider. Before that, you heard Mosaic Foundation with their single Good to Go that came out last year. Welcome, everybody, to another amazing episode of Homebrew. I think we're in for a pretty good set, so that's very exciting. Up next, we have Gabriel Tavares, Chad Walsh, and Kanan. But first, Gabriel Tavares with Cicada. We're trying out some new music to me. I think the previous host of last semester played a lot of this, so I'm excited to share it with you if you haven't heard it already. Once again, you are listening to Homebrew here on WICB. I'm DJ Rach. This is 92 WICB Ithaca. Let's get into it.
1: Beautiful stuff.

That was Cannon with Summertime off their album Think Twice. Before that, you heard Gabriel Tavares with Cicada and Chad Walsh with his song Sleep. Up next, we got a lovely and pretty new set for you of local music. Got some new songs, at least to me, with Aro Vino, Ithaca Is Our Home, and up next, Hollings. And before that, even up more next, is Tiller Beckenfield with his song Desert Song off his album Ransom. So stay tuned for that. You're listening to Homebrew and DJ Rach. This is ICB.

That was Cayuga, or Bernie's Cayuga Street Shuffle, from the album Ithaca Is Our Home, which is a collective album about places in Ithaca. That was by Bernie Milton, who the pavilion on the Commons is named after, which I think is pretty cool. Before that, you heard Hollings with Side Saddle and Tiller Beckenfield with Desert Song. Up next, we got some more local music for you, of course, with songs by Kings of the Fall, Thousands of One, and up next, Aro Vino with One Fish in the Sea. Without further ado, you're listening to Homebrew on WICB. Here's the music.

That was Thousands of One with her song. Before that, you heard Sing Trees with Changing Hearts and Aro Vino with One Fish in the Sea. Up next, to finish up the hour, we have, let's see, Jill McCracken, Kathy Ziegler, Ariel Arbacer, and up next, The Kings of Fall with Can We Groove? I hope it's groovy. And we have a whole nother hour of modern rock after that. So buckle in. We got a lot for you. Now it's time to groove with Kings of the Fall. 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

That was Kathy Ziegler with We Can't Find It. Before that, you heard Ariel Arbacer with On My Knees and Kings of the Fall with Can We Groove. Up next, we got another hour of local music with songs by Motherwort, Architecture and Rave. So Arcade Rave. Anyway, and Jill McCracken with Take. 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

That was Architrave with Look Out. Before that, you heard Kathy Ziegler with We Can't Find It and Jill McCracken with Take. Up next, for all those just tuning in, welcome. We're in a second hour of Homebrew, the local music show. I'm DJ Rach. And up next, we got some more lovely local music, including Callie Lee, Josh Oxford, Lou Hinckley, and up next, Motherwort with Death of Prince Charming here on Homebrew WICB.

That was Kalia Lee with One More Anyway. Before that, you heard Josh Oxford, who I just saw yesterday at Porch Fest, with Aria, and Lou Hinckley with Gabrielle. I hope you went to Porch Fest. If you went to Porch Fest was 2 days ago as of today. A lot of bands we just heard, like the next one actually coming up, was at Porch Fest. Motherwort was at Porch Fest, and a lot of other lovely bands. Hopefully you got to check that out. But anyway, up next we got Jeffrey Briggs, Little Slicer, and Noon 15, who I know was at Porch Fest. And they have a new album coming out very soon, so we're going to play a single off of that called Imposter. Up next, exciting stuff. So let's just get into it. Imposter from Noon 15. 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

That was Little Slicer with Senses. For that, you heard Noon 15 with Imposter and Kalia Lee with Talking House. Up next, we got 30 more minutes of local music for you with James Keeligan, Ginny Lowe, and up next, Jeffrey Briggs with Wandered Too Far. I'm DJ Rach. 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

0: That was Joshua Hatcher with The Filth. Before that, James Keeligan with Red Winged Blackbird and Jenny Lowe with Sweep. Coming up next, we got 15 minutes left. A few more songs, including What's Up Next, which is Late Last Summer, a father-daughter collaboration. We will be hearing their first song, Ralph's Watch. Coming up next, you're listening to Homebrew on WICB.
1: We're at the...

That was Love Called from the Dart Brothers. Before that, it was Late Last Summer with Ralph's Watch and Joshua Hader with The Filth. Up next, we got a few more songs for you here. Really just one, maybe a second one if you're lucky. This has been a lovely 2 hours of Homebrew, DJ Rach, and I will be back, oh yes, with a very special guest next week. We got Colleen Countryman coming in on Tuesday, so stick around. Well, maybe come back for next week. It's going to be really fun, but anyway, here is Spear Specker Henry with Fountain of Youth. You've been listening to Homebrew. I'm DJ Rach. 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

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This is Tony from Planet Giza, and you're listening to 92 WICB, the station for innovation. Ooh, that rhyme. Y'all some rappers? Y'all rap low-key? Man, shout outs to y'all.

0: All that happened after happenstance, cause everything inside me froze, I couldn't even stand. Or if that moment was an oyster with the pearl of chance, what the truth is, or if I took it.
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the wacko, waiting for the chance to heat the pipes like a crack whore. He busted in, blessed be the Lord, who believe any mess they read up on the message board. If so, I got bridges for the Lolo, same little gold dry snitcher to the popo. 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

watch what's going on, it look real special. But you gotta understand, when it get better, it get worse. You're looking at all the things that come with this whole lifestyle, but you ain't looking at the side effects of success. One thing about the success, when it hit, man, everybody got their hand out. Everybody looking for you. Everybody entitled, man. You get more problems than you ever can imagine because everybody looking at you as you to get out. Yeah, you to get out of jail free card. I'm going to get out the ghetto on. So you got a lot of, I'm talking about there's so much pressure coming your way, and you can't even celebrate your success because now everybody changing up on you.

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on speed today. I ain't stopping to give you any little tips either. 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
1: ABC News, I'm Sherry Preston. Hackers may have hit the FBI and made off with information on current agents as well as those who wanted to become agents. The hack coming and appears through the Bureau's job site. President Trump says U.S. and Iranian officials met Tuesday on the sidelines of the U.N. despite threats by Trump to the U.N. General Assembly that he may annihilate the country if a deal isn't reached soon. With the midterms now less than 6 weeks away, a lot more in the GOP are talking about it.
2: More Republicans are calling for an end to the war, including Ohio Senator John Husted, who's in a re-election fight, saying the war needs to come to an end as quickly as possible so that we can lower gas prices. Diesel prices nationally have soared above $6.50 a gallon. Texas, Wisconsin, and Kentucky seeing the biggest spike from a year ago.
1: ABC's Lana Moise. The parents of Nolan Wells not giving up. They say they will announce their next step after a Mississippi grand jury failed to bring any charges in the death of their 18-year-old son. This is ABC News. Just a few weeks before the midterm elections, the fight over Missouri's new GOP-friendly congressional map is headed back to the Supreme Court for a third time. Its use this year has already been blocked twice. There's a fight over AI between two of the world's biggest companies.
3: Amazon has now blocked Meta's Muse AI agent technology from using its platform, saying it violates the company's terms of service. More than simple chatbots, AI agents can go out and execute on tasks. Muse is marketed as a tool for helping organize your calendar, sort through emails, even do online shopping. Many online businesses like Amazon rely on digital advertising and sponsored listings to make money. If humans are removed from the online shopping process, so is the ad revenue they generate. Mike Dubosky, ABC News.
1: There are new lawsuits over a roller coaster. They say the X2 coaster at Six Flags Magic Mountain in California has left dozens of people suffering from brain injuries. I'm Sherry Preston, ABC News.
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2: ABC News, I'm Sherry Preston. The FBI now trying to figure out if a hacking group that claims to have stolen data on thousands of agents is telling the truth. The group called Shiny Hunters reportedly cracked the Bureau's job site and posted what it says is a sample of data on thousands of people. A day after President Trump spoke to the world from the UN, he will offer a rare greeting for China's president, welcoming Xi Jinping on the tarmac later today in Washington. War with Iran, a key part of the president's speech at the UN. ABC's Mary Bruce.
3: Part of this speech seems to be an effort by the president to try to convince global leaders who we know are weary of this war, who are feeling the global economic impacts of this, try to convince them that this will end soon, that a deal could be coming. And we heard the president return to that familiar tactic, threatening Iran to make a deal or else.
2: But with no end in sight, gas prices today are averaging $4.49 a gallon nationwide. This is ABC News. The nephew who told the world that Dolly Parton had died is now accused of threatening her estate. ABC's Hannah Pataa reports on what's been happening.
4: Brian Seaver, speaking to ABC News overnight, confirms he's been fired from his job as head of security for Dolly's properties. And now the company Dolly set up to protect her legacy is suing him, requesting a restraining order. According to court documents first obtained by the New York Times, People, and TMZ, the lawsuit claims Seaver began making threats before Dolly died, with Seaver allegedly threatening to destroy the entire brand unless he was paid money. But overnight, Seaver fiercely denying those accusations.
2: A six-year-old girl from China has set a new women's world record by solving Rubik's cubes at an average pace of just over 4 seconds per cube. Wearing a red hairband with a bow, Lian Yunzi looked serious as her little fingers moved quickly during the competition in Wuhan. She smiled proudly and clapped her hands after one attempt took her only 3.5 seconds. Sherry Preston, ABC News.
5: Uh-oh, Brad's buzzed.
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92 WICB. Hope you're having a beautiful morning so far on Wednesday, and overall have had a pretty beautiful week, as well as we're having some chilly weather this morning, but that's all right. Hope you're driving to school or work or wherever you are, and I hope you're driving there quite all right, as we've got some awesome music on 91.7 FM coming up for this hour, and you heard Oceans by Coasts just now. We've got a brand new song on the station by Wardrobe Malfunction, but we're going to hear from CRX and All You Need. 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

0: ABC News, I'm Sherry Preston. A day after addressing the UN General Assembly and warning a big decision is coming on Iran, President Trump welcomes China's president to Washington today. Hackers may have cracked the site of the FBI uses to post jobs, stealing information on thousands of people.
1: That website is where everyone who wants to be an agent has applied since 2017. As of last night, the site was down. The notorious hacking group called Shiny Hunters claims it stole data on almost all FBI agents and everyone who ever applied. It calls the hack payback for an FBI warning in May that exposed the group's methods.
0: ABC's Karen Hua. A new study of data on millions of children finds no link between moms taking Tylenol during pregnancy and disorders, including autism or ADHD. Torrential rain, practically the entire state of New Mexico under a flood watch into tomorrow morning. This is ABC News. The Supreme Court reaffirming the custody rights of a California couple whose surrogate refused their request to terminate the pregnancy. ABC's Jim Ryan with more.
2: When the fetus McKenna West was carrying was diagnosed with a serious heart defect, the California couple who had hired her asked her to terminate the pregnancy. West refused, came to Texas, gave birth, and then asked for custody. But ABC News legal contributor James Sample says the surrogacy contract was clear.
3: California ruled in this matter prior to the baby's birth.
2: Now the U.S. Supreme Court has refused to step into the matter, reaffirming that custody of the baby is not with McKenna West, but with the couple who hired her. Jim Ryan, ABC News.
0: Also in Supreme Court news, a day after an appeals court ruled that Missouri can use newly drawn congressional maps that are friendly to the GOP, opponents have once again asked the Supreme Court to step in. The high court previously left in place a ruling requiring the state's previous map be used for the upcoming midterm elections. Sherry Preston, ABC News.
4: 92 WICB, that was ABC News here on the station for innovation. Welcome back. Hope you're driving safe and sound to wherever you're going, possibly for work. And we just heard three amazing songs, and one of them was a brand new song, Porous by Wardrobe Function. Before that was Falling by CRX. And the first song you heard was Kerosene by All You Need. Don't go anywhere, though. We've got more songs, modern rock songs. We've got Football Head, a legendary song by Weezer, Blame My Mouth, and the Mina Birds. But first, we're going to hear a Central New York weather report, as I guess you're wondering what it is. Today, we're going to see temperatures in the high 60s with sunny skies and blue skies, to that matter. Tonight, we're going to see temperatures drop all the way down to the low 40s with clear skies. Tomorrow, we're going to see temperatures in the high 60s, possibly low 70s and sunny. And on Friday, a little bit of patchy fog in the morning, but mostly sunny skies with temperatures in the high 60s, possibly low 70s. It's currently around 76 degrees here on Ithaca South Hill, and it's pretty blue skies out, a little bit of clouds here and there, but overall it's a beautiful morning, a little chilly, and the dew point is about the same, 45 degrees dew point, as it's currently around 46 degrees here on Ithaca South Hill. Stick around, this is the station for innovation, and we've got more modern rock coming up.
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92 WICB. Welcome back. Hope you're having a beautiful morning and overall enjoying the modern rock music on the station for innovation. We just heard Weight of the Truth by Football Head, and before that was Buddy Holly by Weezer. Before that was They Only Love You When You're Dead by Blame My Mouth. And the first song you heard was Cocoon by the Minabirds. We've got four more songs coming up next, and stick around because the last one is a brand new song on our station by Fake Names. But we're going to hear from The Shins, The Ataris, and King No One coming up next. But if you want a specific song before you get to work or get to school or wherever you're going, please make sure to call our studio line at 607-274-3217. Again, if you're having a coffee and you're listening to 92 WICB and you want a specific song, please call our studio line at 607-274-3217. I'm DJ Cheesehead, and we've got 30 minutes left of modern rock music, but don't worry, there's another hour. It's just I won't be here, but that's all right. Hopefully in 15 minutes, there'll be news and sports. If not, we'll hear from news. And overall, we're going to have a beautiful rest of our morning. And I hope you are too, as you're listening to 91.7 FM. Don't go anywhere. 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

0: 92 WICB. Thanks for sticking with us. That was a brand new song on our station, Until It's Normal by Fake Names. And we got a call requesting In the Morning by Improvement Movement. And guess what? That's a brand new song on our station, as well as we just added it in the past 2 weeks or so. Before that was The Boys of Summer by The Ataris. And before that was Scumbag by King No One. So we've got a legendary song, a modern rock song, and two pretty recent songs that were added to 92 WICB, the station for innovation. We've got three more songs left during this 8 o'clock hour, but don't worry, we've got more modern rock music on the way from 9 to 10. As we're going to hear a song from Knitting and a song from Death Cab for Cutie, and they have a poster in our studio. But first, I'm going to give you a Central New York weather report, as today we're going to see temperatures in the high 60s and possibly low 70s with clear skies. And tonight we're going to see temperatures in the low 40s with clear skies. Tomorrow we're going to see temperatures in the high 60s again, sunny skies. And on Friday, temperatures in the high 60s again, patchy fog in the morning, but mostly sunny skies. So we've got some pretty beautiful days up ahead and some chilly nights in the low 40s. It's currently around 48 degrees here on Ithaca South Hill, possibly getting up into the 50s. And overall, a very beautiful morning, and honestly, not that much of a breeze, possibly around 3 to 5 mph. And overall, it's a very beautiful morning on Wednesday, September 23rd, 2026. 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
1: ABC News, I'm Sherry Preston. A day after addressing the UN General Assembly and warning a big decision is coming on Iran, President Trump welcomes China's president to Washington today. Hackers may have cracked the site the FBI uses to post jobs, stealing information on thousands of people.
2: That website is where everyone who wants to be an agent has applied since 2017. As of last night, the site was down. The notorious hacking group called Shiny Hunters claims it stole data on almost all FBI agents and everyone who ever applied. It calls the hack payback for an FBI warning in May that exposed the group's methods.
1: ABC's Karen Hua. A new study of data on millions of children finds no link between moms taking Tylenol during pregnancy and disorders, including autism or ADHD. Torrential rain, practically the entire state of New Mexico under a flood watch into tomorrow morning. This is ABC News. The Supreme Court reaffirming the custody rights of a California couple whose surrogate refused their request to terminate the pregnancy. ABC's Jim Ryan with more.
3: When the fetus McKenna West was carrying was diagnosed with a serious heart defect, the California couple who had hired her asked her to terminate the pregnancy. West refused, came to Texas, gave birth, and then asked for custody. But ABC News legal contributor James Sample says the surrogacy contract was clear.
4: California ruled in this matter prior to the baby's birth.
3: Now the U.S. Supreme Court has refused to step into the matter, reaffirming that custody of the baby is not with McKenna West, but with the couple who hired her. Jim Ryan, ABC News.
1: Also in Supreme Court news, a day after an appeals court ruled that Missouri can use newly drawn congressional maps that are friendly to the GOP, opponents have once again asked the Supreme Court to step in. The high court previously left in place a ruling requiring the state's previous map be used for the upcoming midterm elections. Sherry Preston, ABC News.
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92 WICB, that was I Want to Remember Everything by Knitting, and before that was Pepper by Deathcap Cutie. Don't worry though, we've got more modern rock music on the way. We have got Eric Gabriel coming up next, and some Dari Bav and MGMT. That's going to do it for my time, though. I'm DJ Cheesehead. I've been with you for the past hour, and I hope you've gotten to work or wherever you're going, or even if you're having a coffee somewhere in Ithaca, having a beautiful morning. And overall, I mean, have a beautiful day. Go out, enjoy some sun. I mean, we're going to have temperatures in the mid-60s, high-60s, somewhere around there. And we only have a couple good days of the, you know, a couple good sunny days like these before the snow and it starts getting chilly, and we have winter here in central New York for 7 months out of the year. So enjoy that sun, soak up the sun, take a walk somewhere in the park, and overall have a beautiful rest of your day. And don't go anywhere. 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

Oh, don't you dare go and push me around, 'cause I'll double down. 'Cause I don't care, no, not at all, and I never fall.

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1: ABC News, I'm Sherry Preston. President Trump welcomes China's President Xi Jinping to Washington later today for a state visit. And ABC's Britt Clement in China says AI is hanging over their meeting.
2: President Trump has made it very clear that he sees AI as a race the U.S. has to win, and he's resisted regulation. We know that Beijing has called Western safety warnings fear-mongering as well. We heard from Senator Bernie Sanders earlier this week on social media saying for the sake of all of humanity, Trump and Xi must negotiate a treaty around AI before it's too late.
1: This comes after President Trump told the U.N. that he has a big decision to make on Iran, whether to make a deal or, in his words, to annihilate the Islamic Republic. Iran's president addresses the United Nations in a few hours. GasBuddy says the average for a gallon of gas is now $4.48 nationwide. Sources tell ABC the FBI is looking into claims by a hacking group that it stole data on thousands of FBI agents. This is ABC News. The popular social media influencer known as Clavicular has been tied to the online looks-maxing fad, is now charged in Massachusetts with raping a 17-year-old, according to a criminal complaint.
3: This all stems from a case back in 2025 of May where the victim, who basically alleged that Braden Peters, who goes by Clavicular, injected her with Aqualix, this fat-dissolving substance that is not approved by the FDA, and it was during a live stream in 2025 without the victim's consent. So the lawsuit also accuses Peters of non-consensual sexual encounters with the victim at his parents' home in Cape Cod while she was a minor at the time and was actually intoxicated.
1: ABC's Ashant Singh, Clavicular, real name Braden Peters, responding by saying this happens to all successful young men. People always come after your money. If you went to the St. Louis Cardinals game, September 12th, the health department there says somebody in Section 141 in St. Louis's Busch Stadium has been diagnosed with the measles. Sherry Preston, ABC News.
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0: Oh, all right. Hey, everybody. Oh, there was Mike, a little bit of a hot mic there. Hey, everybody. This is me, DJ Mark Z, and you're listening to Blues Progressions on WICB. We're going to, this is live radio, if you haven't yet guessed, kicking it off with the Electric Flag, Mike Bloomfield and Company, with their version of Chester Burnett's, that's Howlin' Wolf, Chester Burnett's Killing Floor, great version of it. Of course, lots of people did it. Hendrix famously did it at a Cream show when he was invited up on stage and rattled Eric Clapton to his core. He said, didn't know he was this good. And of course, the Zep boys, Led Zeppelin, did it on Led Zeppelin 2. They called it the Lemon Song. They renamed it. Tried to hide the credit. Anyway, that's the Electric Flag doing that. Hey, happy Wednesday. And we're going to be playing over the next couple of hours of Blues Progressions. We're going to be playing the best in contemporary and classic blues for all of y'all. If you want to, you can call in and make a request, a blues request. Make it a blues request. And if I've got it, I'll play it. If I don't have it, I won't be able to play it. I got a request this morning for a song that I don't have the CD for, unfortunately. And I have something burned from that album, but I don't have it. It was a Shamika request. So I won't be able to honor the exact song, but I'll play some Shamika Copeland for sure coming up at some point. All right. Well, let's just get the party started. Oh, I got to tell you how to call, right? 607-274-3217 is the number to call if you have a request. Again, that's 607-274-3217 is the number to call. All right. Let's get the blues party started. I've got some room full of blues coming up, but first let's start with a little bit of Little Walter. This is You're So Fine. And y'all know you are out there. This is WICB 91.7 FM.
1: You're so fine. I want to love you all.

All right. Yeah, Room Full of Blues with Angry Woman. That's from their Turn It On, Turn It Up album. Oh, 1995, so it's been a while. And it says great album. A lot of good songs on there. Besides the title cut, which is excellent, there's Blind Love, which is really good. Danger Zone, Slam Jam. Marie Marie, the Blasters song. Good stuff. All right. And then before that, what did we hear before that? Oh, yeah. Little Walter with You're So Fine. Good stuff. Good stuff. A little bit of harp to lead. That was my Peter Brady imitation there. Huh? A little bit of harp. A little bit of harp to lead us off in that set, which is always welcome. I like it anyway. Let me get some harp in there. Have a hankering for it. I played a gig last night, and we did Stormy Monday, and somebody was asked to sit in with us and played some harp. Played through my solo. But anyway, that's all right. It's all right. All right. So let's get on with the Central New York weather, and then we will commence with the blues, all right? Today, we're looking at a beautiful day. Highs in the upper 60s and sunny. Tonight, dropping down into the lower 40s. It'll be cold but clear. That'll lead to tomorrow, also known as Thursday, where again we'll have highs in the upper 60s and sunny. Boy, beautiful fall weather here. Thursday night, dropping down again into the lower 40s and mostly clear. That'll lead to Friday, where, again, a beautiful day, highs in the upper 60s and mostly sunny skies. Friday night, dropping down into the middle 40s and partly cloudy. That'll lead to Saturday, where, again, we'll have highs in the upper 60s and mostly sunny. Saturday night, dropping down into the middle 40s and mostly cloudy. That'll lead to Sunday, where we'll have highs in the middle 60s and partly sunny skies. So, some beautiful days of weather if you like autumn in central New York, and I do. It's one of the best times. If you like that crisp, cool weather, but not cold, but cool, and sunshine, well, we've got it. Trees are starting to turn a little bit. It's just beautiful out here. Great time to be in the Finger Lakes region or wherever in central New York. Right now on Ithaca's South Hill, we have fair skies where the temperature is 51 degrees, a brisk 51 degrees. That's 11 degrees for you fans of the metric system. And there we have it. There's your central New York weather for Wednesday. I think it's the 23rd. Yeah, Wednesday, September 23rd at 10:18 a.m. All right, let's get back to the blues, shall we? I think we shall. I've got some Joanna Connor coming up, but first, to get us there, I came across this piece by Roy Buchanan, the late great Roy Buchanan, one of the masters of the Telecaster. He certainly was. This is his version of "Amazing Grace." Joanna Connor coming up after that. You're listening to WICB, the station for innovation.

The blues continues in just a second, but I just found out one of my callers, it's their birthday. So this is for them. Happy birthday, little Johnny Winter.

All right. Johnny Winter, Rock Me Baby, and happy birthday to our caller. Appreciate it. I'm sure I'll get a request from you a little bit later, but that's good. Before that, what did we hear? We heard Joanna Connor with Never Been Rocked Enough. So I thought that was appropriate for that, too. Joanna Connor, Never Been Rocked Enough. So Johnny Winter is like, rock me, baby. All right. There we go. Yeah, and to kick it all off, Roy Buchanan, I just love that. It's just so beautiful with Amazing Grace, just lovely, not overly fancy, just pretty and appropriate. Roy was that player. He could coax those sounds out of the telly in a way that was just nobody else could do it. Just great stuff. All right, folks. Well, I had a call in and a request for some Duke Robillard, which we're going to get to in a second, but also a request for me to talk about my Ireland trip. I'm going to be headed to not just Ireland, but also Spain. I'll be traveling with a group called the Songbirds, which are made up of two Ithaca, I don't want to say stalwarts, that's not right, two Ithaca, longtime Ithaca singers. The two of the Burns sisters, Annie and Marie Burns, but also I recently found out she's a Grammy winner now, Kate Purcell out of Ireland with Cherish the Ladies. And I'll be traveling with them and we'll be doing a musical tour of Ireland and Spain. It's going to be a lot of fun. It won't be all blues, but it's going to be a lot of fun. Anyway, so there you go. That's what's happening with me besides the gig that I played last night where I did play some blues, some Stormy Monday. We played some Shamika and stuff like that, too. All right. Well, I'll tell you what. We've got some Duke Robillard coming up, right? Before I go on, for the caller, thank you for asking about that. And now, our blues listening pleasure, I've got some Duke Robillard coming up by request. But first, to get us there, how about a little Cephas and Wiggins? This is a little bit of, this is one of those songs that could be played on Hobo's Lullaby or Blues Progressions. A classic played in a bluesy style, a classic traditional song. This is I Am a Pilgrim, Cephas and Wiggins, Duke Robillard coming up next. 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WICB.

0: Oh, yeah. Yeah, yeah. Beth Hart. Beth Hart with Joe Bonamassa. Why don't you do right like some other men do? Yeah, why don't you? And before that, what do we have? I got to look at my memory here. Duke Robillard, Going Straight. Great request for some Duke Robillard, by the way. I love how Duke has all this different stuff, and I love that version, that album. It's kind of a, you know, smoky, jazzy stuff. That was a bit of a smoky, jazzy set, right? A little noir, blues noir that we just had. But anyway, Duke Robillard with Going Straight. And to lead it all off, we heard some country blues, Cephas and Wiggins with the old-timey song, I Am a Pilgrim. I used to play that in a bluegrass band. And let me tell you, it was a little bit different with fiddle and a washed-up bass. But I like how they did it. I really do. All right. Well, let's do a little Central New York weather, and then we'll get back to the blues. How about that? How's that sound? Sounds good to me. All right. Today, we're looking at highs in the upper 60s and sunny skies. Beautiful day out there. Tonight, dropping down into the lower 40s. Brr. Clear skies, though, and that'll lead to tomorrow, also known as Thursday, where we'll have highs in the upper 60s and sunny skies. Thursday night, dropping down into the lower 40s and remaining mostly clear. That'll lead to Friday, where we'll have highs in the upper 60s, mostly sunny skies. Another beautiful day. Friday night, dropping down into the middle 40s and partly cloudy skies. That'll lead to Saturday, where we'll have highs again in the upper 60s, mostly sunny skies. Saturday night, dropping down into the middle 40s and mostly cloudy skies. That'll lead to Sunday, where we'll have highs in the middle 60s and partly sunny skies. So, if you like this crisp, cool autumn weather, but sunny, beautiful colors out there, it's just starting to turn a little bit, I've noticed, you know. In Central New York, now is your time to get out there because it's a beautiful week to do so. And get out there, take a little walk, enjoy the outdoors if you can. All right. And maybe even go see a little live music. Maybe head out to Two Goats on Friday night. You know, why not? Somebody might be, your local DJ might be playing there. All right. Right now on Ithaca's South Hill, we have fair skies where the temperature is 56 degrees Fahrenheit. And that is 13 degrees Celsius for you fans of the metric system out there. And I know you're out there. I know you're out there. I can hear you breathing, as one of my front men used to say. Hey, folks, I know you're out there. I can hear you breathing. All right. That's the Central New York weather. I get all giddy when it's this nice, you know. It's nice to be outside this time of year in Central New York. Okay, let's get back to the blues. When we get back, we're going to go classic, all right? We're going to hear a little Jimmy Reed. But first, let's hear from our friends at the Ithaca Guitar Works. Come on. Hey, come on.
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All right. Well, there you go. Find you a job, Eddie the Chief, Clearwater. And before that, we heard Big Boss Man by Jimmy Reed, the classic. Now, I don't know about you, but I found that those two songs being oddly incongruous was kind of fun. You know, first guy was all about telling off his boss, and the second one's all about, uh-oh, better find me a job. Anyway, thought you'd enjoy that. Well, I can't believe it, folks. We've gone through an hour of blues progressions, almost an hour. And I've got lots of CDs to play, so stick with me in the second hour. Let's see. I've got some Shamika coming up by request after the top of the hour. But to get us there, how about a little bit of a new phenom? He was in the movie Sinners. And are featured in the movie Sinners. This is Christone Kingfish Ingram with I'm Not Gonna Lie. And I'm not gonna lie, he's one of the best. This is WICB 91.7 FM.

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1: Talking to my neighbors.

Oh, yeah. I love that song. Who Stole My Radio? Shamika Copeland from The Soul Truth. You can hear Steve Cropper playing on that, right? You hear the Soul Man lick in there. And it's good. I love it. All right. Great stuff. And before that, we heard, what did we hear? Who did we hear? We heard Christone, Kingfish, Ingram, Not Gonna Lie, with a little funky blues. And, man, he's a good player. And then did you hear the little Prince ending there? Yeah, he's playing I can't remember the author's name, but not the author of the little Prince. I'm talking about Prince. The song Kiss, he played the ending of do-do-do-do-do-do-do, you know. Anyway, little guitar riff there at the end, reminiscent of Kiss, which I like. It's fun. All right. Hey, what do you say we get back to the blues? I can't believe it. We're in the second hour of the blues. This is me, DJ Mark Z. We're coming at you with live radio, and as if you didn't already know that. And, yeah, we're going to be playing the best in contemporary and classic blues over the next hour. We'll play some classics. Sure, we do the classics. Yeah, why not? You know, we do some of the old school stuff, really old school. But also, you know, the classic blues that you get from 50s Chicago and early 60s and stuff like that. And then more contemporary stuff, too, because the blues is still living. If you want to make a blues request, you can call in at the studio line 607-274-3217 is the number, and you can make a request. If I've got it, I'll play it. If I don't have it, I obviously will not be able to play it. But I will try and suggest something that maybe you would like instead or would be something similar. All right. We did that last week with, somebody called in for Sharon Jacobs and the Dap Kings. I can't remember her name, actually. Sharon something and the Dap Kings. And we didn't have any of that, but we played something very, very similar to that retro funk, retro R&B-ish sort of blues that she did. So there you go. All right, let's get on with the blues and quit my yapping, all right? Because we've got requests to play and all that. I've got some Chris Kane coming up. But first, how about a request from somebody who calls in a lot and asks for good classic blues? This guy's really into classic blues and the good stuff. And this is more of the good stuff. This is we've got, like I said, we've got some Chris Kane coming up. That's the good stuff, too. But first, how about a little Muddy? This is Muddy Waters with Trouble No More. You're listening to WICB, the station for innovation.

Oh, yeah. I don't know about you, but I just love Chris Kane's playing. I just love it. So sweet. So sweet. Obviously, you know, very, very B.B. King influence there, but oh, such a sweet play and sound. All right. I love it. That was Chris Kane with Take It Home. Yeah, Take It Home. I was wondering if it's Take Me Home or Take It Home. And before that, we heard Trouble No More, classic Muddy Waters. And thank you for that request. Appreciate it. All right. Well, I'll tell you what. Let's take a break for the Central New York weather, and then we'll get back to the blues. Today, we're looking at highs in the upper 60s and sunny skies. Beautiful day out there. Get out and enjoy it if you can. Tonight, dropping down into the lower 40s and clear. That will lead to Thursday, tomorrow, where we'll have highs again in the upper 60s and sunny skies. Beautiful day again tomorrow projected. Thursday night, dropping down into the lower 40s. Cool, but it's going to stay clear. And those clear skies are going to persist on to Friday, where we'll have, again, highs in the upper 60s and mostly sunny skies. Friday night, dropping down into the middle 40s and partly cloudy. And that'll lead to Saturday, where, again, we'll have highs in the upper 60s and mostly sunny skies. I mean, look, if the weather keeps up like this, it'll be like California, where we have the same weather forecast every day. I don't think there's any danger of that. If you live in central New York, you know. Saturday night, dropping down with lows in the middle 40s and mostly cloudy. And that'll lead to Sunday, where we'll have highs in the middle 60s and partly sunny skies. So some beautiful, absolutely stunning weather coming up in the next few days. Get out there and enjoy it if you can. Central New York weather at its finest. Right now, the skies are fair on Ithaca South Hill, where the temperature is 59 degrees Fahrenheit, and that is 15 degrees Celsius for you fans of the metric system. And that is our Central New York weather report for Wednesday, September 23rd. At 11:17 a.m. All right, let's get back to the blues, shall we? I think I want to do a little New Orleans blues. Yeah, let's do a little New Orleans blues set here. We're going to start out with one of the classics. We've got some Marsha Ball coming up. I've got some Tab Benoit coming up. But first, let's start with one of the guys who did it, Clarence Gatemouth Brown. This is Clarence Gatemouth Brown with Information Blues. You're listening to WICB, the station for innovation.

Oh, yeah. Tab Benoit with If That's What I Have to Do. I just love how he plays. And you know what? That's how he sounds live. I mean, he just plays one amp and no pedal board, drums, guitar. He plays guitar and bass. And they're a trio. He does all the singing, or maybe all of it, but at least most of it. I know he sings lead on everything, and he plays guitar like that. It just sounds like that live, and lovely. I got the chance to see him at the Hangar Theater a couple of years back, and it was just it was a great concert. Very intimate and just sounded great. Clear, just the instruments, man, and his voice. Very versatile, good stuff. All right, before that, we heard, this was a New Orleans set, right? Before that, we heard Marsha Ball with Right Tool for the Job. It had a, kind of a bluesy guitar, but it had that New Orleans beat, which is why I wanted to pick it. And we kicked it off with Gapemouth Brown, Information Blues. There we go. All sorts of stuff from the bayou there. All right. Good stuff. Hope you enjoyed it. Let us, as the rabbit said, get on with the blues. And we're going to do just that. I've got some John Hammond coming up. But first, here's another classic. This is 10 Long Years. B.B. King and Eric Clapton in 2000. Or maybe it was 2001. No, it was the year 2000. They put out a joint album where they both, it's called Riding with the King. And this is on that album. 10 Long Years, B.B. King and Eric Clapton. Pretty good blues pedigree on this one. 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

0: All right. That was Trudy Lynn and her orchestra, the Calvin Owens Orchestra. I'm still here. What year was that? What year was she still here? That's a great one. The diva is still here. Trudy Lynn once again illuminates the blues world with her latest release. I'm still here. Doesn't say what year. Unfortunately, I don't know why people don't print that kind of stuff, but they don't. And here you go. Before Trudy Lynn, we had John Hammond, Don't Start Me Talking. Need a little more harp in there. So that's what we got, a little guitar and harp. And to kick off the set, we heard B.B. King and Eric Clapton with 10 Long Years. All right. So, I'll tell you what, let's do the Central New York weather one more time, and then we'll do another blues set. We'll get right back to the blues. Today, we're looking at highs in the upper 60s and mostly sunny skies. No, just sunny skies throughout the day. How about that? Tonight, clear skies and lows in the lower 40s. Brr. That'll lead to tomorrow. Thursday, otherwise known as Thursday, highs in the upper 60s and sunny. Thursday night, dropping down again into the lower 40s and remaining mostly clear. That'll lead to Friday, where we'll have highs once again in the upper 60s and mostly sunny skies. Just beautiful days. Friday night, dropping down into the middle 40s, partly cloudy skies. And that'll lead to Saturday, where we'll have highs in the upper 60s, mostly sunny. Saturday night, dropping down into the middle 40s and mostly cloudy skies. And that will lead to Sunday, where we'll have highs in the middle 60s and partly sunny skies. So just some absolutely spectacular weather coming up for Central New York. This is the time of the year where Central New York, in my opinion, shines. Unless you like sweltering hot stuff, which is fine. You know, I get that. If you like nice, crisp, cool air, some colors starting to show, wearing jeans and a light jacket instead of, shorts, a t-shirt, now's your time. Beautiful time to get out there in Central New York. Right now on Ithaca South Hill, the skies are fair and the temperature is balmy. Not really. The temperature is 59 degrees Fahrenheit, and that is 15 degrees Celsius for you fans of the metric system. Again, Central New Yorkers, rejoice and enjoy the weather if you can over the next few days. And that's the Central New York weather for Wednesday, September 23rd at 11:47 a.m. in the a.m. All right. Now, when we get back, we're going to hear from some Buddy Guy. But first, let's hear what's coming up next on WICB programming, because I know you're not going to want to touch that dial.
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Oh yeah, Magic Slim and the Teardrops with Key to Your Door. And before that, we heard the the master Buddy Guy. I Cry and Sing the Blues, and he's still doing it out there. Amazing. And you know what? I just realized I had a request from a caller for some Anna Popovich, and I didn't play it. Ah, she's playing at the Homer Center for Performing Arts tonight, and I forgot to play it. I'm so sorry for our caller. And I want to wish him a happy birthday. I did get in the Johnny Winter song for him, but I wish I would have played Anna Popovich. She's an awesome player. Love her blues too. All right. Well, that's it for blues progressions. I'll play out with a little Freddie King as I usually do, but I wanted to tell you I'm going to be gone for a month or so because I'll be in Europe gallivanting around with a trio that I'm playing with and doing a tour of Ireland and Spain. So, we'll see you in a month or so. Until then, keep playing the blues. And I picked a Freddie King that's appropriate for me about going on tour for a month. And I think you'll understand. This is Freddie King with Pack It Up. You're listening to WICB, the station for innovation. Jazz Impressions up next.

0: ABC News. I'm Sherry Preston. At the UN General Assembly right now, Iran's president threw a translator talking about the war with the United States, saying
1: they came into surrounding territories and targeted our universities, our healthcare centers, our schools, our hospitals, our infrastructures, all of it against international law.
0: President Trump, in his own address yesterday, said the U.S. has a choice whether to work with Iran or to annihilate it as we approach the seven-month mark on a war that was only supposed to last 4 to 6 weeks. Today, the president welcomes Chinese leader Xi Jinping to the White House for a state dinner. The war with Iran and AI both expected to be topics. Virtually the entire state of New Mexico is under a flood watch today. Some areas could get 2 inches of rain an hour. New study on millions of kids shows no link between Tylenol and autism or ADHD. This is ABC News. No early withdrawal penalty for the guy who literally found a buried treasure in Germany. Here's ABC's Dave Packer.
2: His metal detector kept beeping, and Oliver Rettel knew he had stumbled upon something big under his feet in western Germany. So he called experts who started digging and found it. 934 Roman silver denarii. Experts say that's the biggest coin treasure ever found in Germany from the time of the Roman Emperor Hadrian. 6 years of take-home pay for a Roman legionnaire. There were no banks, so he could have buried it and died before he could tell anyone about it. The coins went on display at the LVR Landis Museum in Bonn on Tuesday. Dave Packer, ABC News.
0: Apple is hoping you'll want to pay for the hardware, not just the answers. The company is pitching its upgraded Mac Minis and Mac Studio machines as a way to get the benefits of AI without having to rely on cloud computing. Instead, Apple says its machines can handle AI loads locally, meaning users don't have to pay for the tokens used to purchase the results. Sherry Preston, ABC News.
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6: 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You are listening to Jazz Impressions. I hope you all are having a wonderful Wednesday. I'm going to get you guys started with some Louis Armstrong Honeysuckle Rose. I hope you enjoy. Once again, this is your station for innovation, 92 WICB.

feet. Yes, everyone be filled with jealousy when they see you out with me. I don't blame them, goodness knows.

92 WICB. What we just heard was Thinking About You by Norah Jones, and before that was Breakfast on the Tram by Stacey Kent. Once again, I hope you all are enjoying Jazz Impressions, and now it's time for your New York Central weather. Currently on Ithaca South Hill, it is 59 degrees. Today we can expect highs of 60s, and tonight lows of 40s, and tomorrow we can also expect highs of 60s as well as lows of 40s. Once again, I hope you all are enjoying Jazz Impressions. 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We have so much more coming up for you guys. Coming up next, we have a request, which will be Resolution by John Coltrane to celebrate 100 years of John Coltrane. Once again, this is 92 WICB.

92 WICB. What we just listened to was Si Distante by Bebo Gilberto. Before that was No Greater Love by John Coltrane. I mean, by Dizzy Gillespie. And before that was Resolution by John Coltrane. Once again, I hope you all are having a wonderful Wednesday and enjoying Jazz Impressions right here on WICB. If you have a request, please feel free to call our studio line at 607-274-3217. And once again, that is 607-274-3217. If you want to play anything, I will look in the back for a CD and I will see if we have it. So please do not be afraid. Once again, and as always, this is your station for innovation, 92 WICB.

0: 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I've got your front row pass. 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
1: 92 WICB. What we just heard was Mercy, Mercy, Mercy by Cannonball Adderley by request. Before that was Mugshot by Russell Malone. And before that was Love is a Tender Trap by Sinatra and Count Basie. Once again, I hope you all are having a wonderful Wednesday here on WICB.
2: Good afternoon. It's 62 degrees at 12:44. For WICB News, I'm Ali Dihir Tejada. A Venezuelan man shot by a U.S. Immigration and Customs Enforcement officer was taken to a detention center in Texas with a bullet still lodged in his back. He was back in the hospital by Monday night. 28-year-old Wilbur Rafael Garces Perez was making a DoorDash delivery in Austin on Sunday when his car was sideswiped twice by ICE officers in an unmarked truck. He was shot and taken to a hospital, but was released later on Sunday into ICE custody with the bullet still inside him. Perez had been detained at the South Texas ICE Processing Center in Pearsall. In international news, Hurricane Polo grew into one of the most powerful Pacific cyclones in decades yesterday, and it was expected to skirt Mexico's southwestern coast as a Category 5 hurricane. Polo was an extremely dangerous storm with a maximum sustained winds of 175 miles per hour. It was the third Category 5 hurricane of the Pacific season, following Genevieve and Lowell earlier this year. The Hurricane Center update said Polo is expected to travel in a generally west-northwestern direction over the next several days. In Central New York news, Governor Kathy Hochul announced yesterday that the Federal Highway Administration has approved the redesignation of Interstate 481 to Interstate 81. This project is part of the move to remove the aging elevated highway that carries traffic through downtown Syracuse. Hochul said the redesignation will help with high-speed traffic and aid in the removal of the viaduct. In addition, the New York State Department of Transportation has awarded a $143.5 million contract to construct an underground trunk line that will prevent flooding and better protect the local environment. In local Ithaca news, Ithaca Town Supervisor Rod Howe officially left his office Friday after serving 7 years in the position. Howe's departure was announced by the Town of Ithaca on September 3rd. Since Howe's term was supposed to last until January 2028, the Ithaca Town Board has appointed Eric Levine, previously the Deputy Supervisor, in his stead. Levine will serve the remainder of Howe's term until December 31st, 2027. And now for Central New York weather. This afternoon and tonight look mostly sunny and clear, with highs in the lower 70s and lows in the lower 40s. Tomorrow and tomorrow night look once again sunny with clear skies, with highs in the low 70s and lows in the mid-40s. For Friday, expect mostly sunny skies with highs in the low 70s and lows in the upper 40s. It is currently 62 degrees on Ithaca's South Hill. For WICB News, I'm Ali Dihir Tejada.
3: Ithaca women's soccer contested a 1-1 draw yesterday against rival SUNY Cortland in their final match before concluding non-conference play. Bomber senior midfielder and defender Zara Nouri netted her second goal of the season in the 15th minute with an assist from Jane Bogle, but Red Dragon midfielder Tyler Vuoto scored her fourth to allow for the tie. Ithaca drops to 4-1-2 before their next match at home, Saturday 3 p.m. against Vassar College. Staying on the South Hill, Ithaca men's soccer returns to Butterfield Stadium tonight for an additional battle against ranked number 10, Cortland, with hopes to extend their winning streak to 6. Last time out, taking the field on Sunday versus SUNY Oswego, the Bombers knocked in a season-high 5 goals in the effort, including the fourth on the year for senior forward Jack Carney. Ithaca would jump to 8-0-1 with the victory after the first touch later at 7:30 on VIC. Moving to the East Hill, receiving votes Cornell men's soccer brought home their second straight win last night, facing SUNY Binghamton, defeating the Bearcats by a score of 3-1. The Big Red threw 19 shots at Binghamton throughout the contest, 8 of which found their way on goal, as junior forward Nate Hoven led the way with 2, including a goal. Cornell improves their record to 4-2 and returns to action this Saturday at Berman Field against Ivy rival Harvard, the match beginning at 4 p.m. And in the NFL, it was announced earlier this morning that New York Giants quarterback Jackson Dart will officially undergo knee surgery, which will sideline him for the remainder of the 2026 season. The 23-year-old Dart suffered damage to his MCL and PCL after taking a hit during Monday night's game against the Los Angeles Rams, where he was forced to exit in the first quarter. Veteran backup James Winston now takes over the position in advance of the Giants' next game at home against the Titans on Sunday afternoon. That's all for sports. For WICB, I'm Parker Feldman.

Jazz Impressions on 91.7 FM WICB. Great to be with you on this fine afternoon. Getting things started off the album Dear Dizzy, a tribute to Dizzy Gillespie, Jimmy Heath, John Fatus, and the Temple University Jazz Band with their rendition of the Dizzy Gillespie tune Fiesta Mojo. Jimmy Heath on with the arrangement, Noah Hocker on trumpet, Sean McCuster on trombone, Jake Kelberman guitar, Josh Lee on the Barry sax, Andy Moeller alto sax, and Jack Sanosky on bass. Again, that Dizzy Gillespie tune off the 2015 album Dear Dizzy, a tribute to Dizzy Gillespie, performed by the Temple University Jazz Band. And right on the inside cover, it says John Birks Gillespie was born 1917 in South Carolina. He would go on to become one of the most recognizable faces of jazz music with his swollen cheeks and signature angled trumpet's bell. A great way to start this hour of Jazz Impressions. We're going to keep the music going. Again, I'm Jeremy here at WICB. We're going to hear from saxophonist James Spalding off the 2000 release Escapade. This one is called It Could Happen to You, and it's on WICB Jazz Impressions.

James Spalding with It Could Happen to You on 91.7 FM WICB Jazz Impressions. That tune off the 2000 release Escapade. Of course, James Spalding right there on the alto sax. This is Jazz Impressions Monday through Friday from 12 to 2 here on the Station for Innovation WICB. If you like jazz, also don't forget Sunday Morning Jazz, Sunday mornings from 8 to 10 with Burt Patterson. If you like jazz, keep it tuned in right here to WICB. I'm Jeremy. Great to be with you this afternoon. Hope you've enjoyed my first two selections of this hour. Well, don't worry. A lot more jazz coming your way. We're going to hear from the great Wes Montgomery, but first, another sax tune. This one is from Frank Morgan off the 2004 album City Nights. It's called Impressions on Jazz Impressions, WICB.

This is Jazz Impressions on 91.7 FM WICB. The Great West Montgomery with D-Natural Blues, a recording from January of 1960. Before that, we heard from Frank Morgan off the 2004 release City Nights, the tune Impressions, Impressions on Jazz Impressions. Frank Morgan, alto sax, George Cables on the piano, Curtis Lundy bass, and Billy Hart on the drums. That recording of Impressions recorded live at the Jazz Standard in New York, New York on late November 28th to the 30th in 2003. The album City Nights released in 2004. I'm Jeremy. This is Jazz Impressions. I hope you're having a nice afternoon enjoying the tunes here on WICB. I've got some more great jazz lined up for you from Count Basie, the Dave Holland Quintet. But first, here's one from Lionel Hampton off the album Flying Home. The tune is called A Taste of Honey on 91.7 FM.

Jazz Impressions 91.7 FM WICB. Count Basie and his orchestra with After Supper off the 1958 release, The Atomic Mr. Basie. Before that, we heard from the Dave Holland Quintet with Shifting Sands off the 2001 release, Not For Nothing. And getting the three-song set started, Lionel Hampton, A Taste of Honey off the album Flying Home. While we're flying through today's hour of Jazz Impressions, I'm Jeremy. It's been great being with you. I hope you've enjoyed today's show and today's selections. Jazz Impressions, Monday through Friday from 12 to 2, right here on 91.7 FM. A couple more songs this hour. I've got one from Houston Person, but first let's hear from the Jack Furlong Quartet off the album And That Happened. This one's called Waltz for Dana, and it's on commercial-free WICB.

The Jack Furlong Quartet with Waltz for Dana here on 92 WICB. Off the album And That Happened, recorded Saturday, August 7, 2010, on the main stage at the Williams Center for the Arts at Lafayette College in Easton, Pennsylvania. Again, the Jack Furlong Quartet with Waltz for Dana on 91.7 FM. As we wrap up this hour, I've got one more tune lined up for you. Thank you for joining me this afternoon. One from Houston Person, the great saxophone player off the 2010 album Moment to Moment. This one is called Bleecker Street, and it's on Jazz Impressions 91.7 FM.

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92 WICB. What you just heard was I Feel You by our lovely Depeche Mode. Folks, I'm DJ Heathen coming to you with Night Waves, WICB's Goth Show, and I have plenty of great music for you right now, right here. So let's get right into it. We have songs by the Cemetery Girls, but first, here is a favorite of mine just to get us into the spooky mood before October rolls on in. Here is Bloodsucker by Paralyzed Age here on 92 WICV Ithaca.

0: 92 WICV, what you just heard was Death Has Tasted Blood by the Cemetery Girls. Before that was Bloodsucker by Paralyzed Age. Folks, I'm so happy to be with you here on Nightwaves, WICV's goth show. But before we get into more great gothic rock and dark wave, let's go over our central New York weather. Today we're going to have some highs in the high 60s. Later tonight we're going to have some lows in the low 40s. Wow, fall is coming. Thursday, we're going to have some highs in the high 60s, and on Thursday night, we're going to have some lows in the low 40s. On Friday, we're going to have some highs in the high 60s, so a pretty consistent schedule for this week. But currently on Ithaca's beautiful South Hill, we're sitting at 66 degrees Fahrenheit and 19 degrees Celsius for all of our metric system folks. Now, let's get back into it. Here is Lygia by The Witching Hour, right after a quick little note from our friends at Liquid State here on 92 WICB Ithaca.
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92 WICB. What you just heard was Macabre by La Bande Somme Imaginaire. I can't pronounce that band's name without sounding French, which hurts me because my because I'm Mexican, my mom would kill me. The one right before that was Mi Amor Mi Vampira by Deceits, and then right before that was Dark Crystal by Twin Tribes, and then right before that was Lygia by The Witching Hour here on your station for Innervation and Nightwaves, WICB's goth show. No. I'm so happy to be with you guys here today. It's been now about a month since I've been back on the station. And I have been trying to get a lot more music. I've been mourning the loss of having DJ Willow on Nightwaves. But, you know, I will prevail one day. And I think that I try to have a good mix between more niche and contemporary. I don't know if I'm using that word right, but contemporary, newer goth music, or things that are a bit more out of the, it's like a little bit more define exactly what the genre is. And then I also like to do the classics and things that people really do know. So without further ado, here is Sacrifice by London After Midnight. Here on 92 WICB. Ithaca.

WICV. What you just heard was Black Cathedral by This Cold Night. Before that was Sacrifice by London After Midnight. Now, folks, I keep on being annoying and saying how much I'm so happy to be here. But so, before I get into another sappy tangent, let's go over our Central New York weather. This afternoon, we're going to have some highs in the high 60s. Later tonight, some lows in the low 40s. And then on Thursday, we're going to have some highs in the high 60s once again. And on Thursday night, some lows in the low 40s one more time. And then on Friday, we're going to repeat that pattern and go into some highs in the high 60s. While currently on Ithaca's beautiful South Hill, we are sitting at 66 degrees Fahrenheit and 19 degrees Celsius for all of our metric system listeners. Now, folks, I have some great songs for you. Let's have, you know, some classics, a beautiful, beautiful song we all know and love. Girls on Film by Duran Duran here on 92 WICV Ithaca.

92 WICB. What you just heard was Swamp Thing by The Chameleons. Before that was The Witch by Rosetta Stone. And right before that was Girls on Film by Duran Duran. Folks, unfortunately, this is the end of the first hour of Night Waves, but fear not, fret not. We are going on for one more hour full of gothic rock and dark wave just for y'all. So, without further ado, here is Cities and Dust by Susie and the Banshees here on 92 WICB Ithaca.

92 WICB. What you just listened to was Cities and Dust by Susie and the Banshees, and before that was Oi Me and More by Digital Drugs. First, we are in the second hour of Nightwave's WICB's Goth Show. Now, here is some great music. All the dark, it's like all dark wave and gothic rock here just for you. So, without further ado, here is Forgotten by Silent Runners here on 92 WICB Ithaca.

92 WICV. What you just heard was Puppets by our one and only Depeche Mode. Before that was Buried Alive by Medusa Stare. And then before that was Forgotten by Silent Runners. Folks, I have some more great songs for you. Some that I absolutely adore. But before we get back into it, let's go over our central New York weather. This afternoon, we're going to have some highs in the high 60s. Then tonight, we're going to have some lows in the low 40s. On Thursday, some highs in the high 60s once more. And on Thursday night, some lows in the low 40s once again. And then on Friday, we're going to repeat that same pattern and have some highs in the high 60s. But currently on Ithaca's beautiful South Hill, we are sitting at 66 degrees Fahrenheit and 19 degrees Celsius for every metric system listener we have. Now, without further ado, let's get back into it. Folks, we have some great songs for you, songs by Eliza Harkins. So here is Deadly, here on 92 WICV, Ithaca.

92 WICV. What you just heard was Dead Disco Dancer by Oh Children. Before that was Let's Go to Bed by The Cure. And then right before that was Dark Entries by The Bauhaus. And then right before that was Deadly by Eliza Harkins. Now, folks, I have had a lot of really fun songs that I know are my personal favorites. Just, and also friends of mine. I have a friend that is absolutely obsessed with The Cure, probably more than I'm obsessed with Depeche Mode. And I, you know, that Dead Disco Dancer is one of my favorites. I did for my Black History Month specials, but another one is one that my brother is absolutely obsessed with. So without further ado, here.

0: 92 WICB. That was Knights of White Satin by Oceans of Slumber. Right before that was Leviathan by Cemetery S. Right before that was Have You Ever by Urban Heat. Folks, we are almost hitting the end of Night Waves, but not yet. We still have more great gothic rock and dark wave just for all of y'all. But before we do that, here is your lovely news and sports here on 92 WICB Ithaca.
1: Good afternoon. It's currently 66 degrees at 3:44 p.m. on Ithaca South Hill. For WICB News, I'm Emily Miklas. Iran's president said today that his people have been victims of terrorism by the United States, delivering a rare wartime speech at the UN General Assembly a day after President Donald Trump said he may annihilate the Islamic Republic if a deal isn't reached soon to end the nearly seven-month war. The showdown between President Donald Trump and media outlets whose coverage he dislikes moves today to a courtroom where a judge will hear arguments on whether the president's move banning three news organizations from White House grounds violates the Constitution. The administration plans to double down on its contention that it has the right to decide who can set foot in the White House. Access to the White House is a privilege, not a right, it said in a court filing late yesterday, setting out its arguments. It also argued that the reporting of the three outlets, CNN, MS Now, and Politico, poses a threat to national security. Governor Kathy Hochul announced that nearly $3.5 million has been awarded to Central New York for the Youth Employment Program. The funding is part of $42 million awarded to regions across the state. The Youth Employment Program helps reduce community gun violence and youth criminal justice involvement by providing year-round employment and training opportunities to at-risk youth in parts of the state most at risk of gun violence. The City of Ithaca will join a national initiative to bring communities together to improve their responses to homelessness. In an announcement yesterday, the city said it was selected to join a group of seven communities across the U.S. to work with the Housing Solutions Lab at New York University's Furman Center. The initiative will bring together representatives from participating communities to evaluate and compare their existing local homeless response systems and identify areas for improvement. And now for your Central New York weather forecast. It's currently 66 degrees. This afternoon looks sunny with a high in the upper 60s, and tonight looks clear with a low in the low 40s. Tomorrow looks sunny with a high in the upper 60s, and tomorrow night looks mostly clear with a low in the low 40s. Friday looks mostly sunny with a high around 70 degrees, and Friday night looks partially cloudy with a low in the upper 40s. Once again, it is currently 66 degrees on Ithaca South Hill. For WICB News, I'm Emily Miklas.
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3: The Ithaca Bomber football team beat Hilbert on Saturday in a historic offensive showing, 76-6 the final. The Bombers had nine different touchdown scores and a program record 769 yards of offense. Ithaca is now 2-1 and they sit over 500 for the first time this season. St. Lawrence comes to town on Saturday. Kickoff set for 1 p.m. on the South Hill. The IC field hockey team went 1-1 over the weekend. They lost on Saturday on the road at New Paltz 2-1, but beat Susquehanna at home on Sunday 3-1. The goal scorers included Brooke Snyder, Mia Woodard, and Bria Shaw. Ithaca field hockey takes on Union at Saturday at 1 p.m. That game is at home, and it is the first Bombers Liberty League game. Cornell men's soccer took down Western Michigan 2-0 before beating Binghamton 3-1 in their most recent pair of affairs. Goals for the Big Red against Binghamton, Sergio Zabata, Lennon Harrington, and Nate Hoven. The Big Red outshot Binghamton 19-5 in an offensive onslaught. They take on Harvard at home on Saturday at 4. That is their first Ivy League game of the season. ESPN insider Adam Schefter reporting earlier today, Giants quarterback Jackson Dart will undergo season-ending surgery. He has damage to his meniscus, MCL, and PCL in his knee. The Bills host the Chargers Sunday at 1. The Jets are on the road in Detroit facing the Lions Sunday at 1. And in that same 1 p.m. window on Sunday, the Giants will host the Titans at MetLife Stadium. Check out WICB Podcast Sports Talk. 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Your next news and sports update in 1 hour. 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

92 WICB, What You Just Heard Was What a Man by Debbie Friday. Now, folks, unfortunately, this is the end of Night Waves for today. But fear not, fret not, Modern Rock is coming right after that. And Ozzik, and I hope it's going to be a very great time. And I would like to leave you off with a little gift of one of my favorite songs. So without further ado, here is Behind the Wheel by Depeche Mode here on 92 WICB Ithaca.

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that was In One Ear by Cage the Elephant, and before that, to end out Night Waves, was Behind the Wheel by Depeche Mode. I am DJ Lenses. This is 92 WICB, the station for innovation. Thank you all for listening, and coming up next here on the Modern Rock Hour, we've got a song by Roxu Rogue, a song by Dude York, and coming up next is Philadelphia's Been Good to Me by Kurt Vile. Once again, DJ Lens is here on the station for Innovation 92 WICB. Stick around and keep it here for some more great Modern Rock tunes coming up next. Thanks for listening.

0: That was Artificial Intelligence by Rock Suit Rogue. Before that, The Way I Feel by Dude York, and Philadelphia Has Been Good to Me by Kurt Vile was before all of that. Coming up next, we've got some more great Monorock tunes. Before that, though, let's take a look at our central New York weather. Later this afternoon, we've got sunny skies with clear skies later in the night, with highs in the high 60s and lows in the low 40s. Tomorrow, Thursday, sunny skies throughout the day, mostly clear skies later in the night, with highs in the high 60s and lows in the low 40s. A glimpse into Friday, the end of the week, we've got mostly sunny skies throughout the day, partly cloudy skies later in the night, with highs in the high 60s and lows in the high 40s. Right now on Ithaca South Hill, it is fair weather outside at around 68 degrees Fahrenheit. Coming up next, we've got a song by Radiohead, a song by the Royal Firecrackers, a song by Mac DeMarco, and a song by QDY. Before that, though, a quick announcement here from WICB and some ABC News here on the Station for Innovation 92 WICB. Thank you for listening. I'm DJ Lenses, and keep it here for some more great modern rock tunes coming up next.
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2: ABC News, I'm Brian Clark. Iran's president told the United Nations General Assembly today the country would not be bullied, but opened the door to negotiations with the U.S. about ending the fighting. On the sidelines of the UN, President Trump's Board of Peace unveiled a plan to rebuild Gaza, saying it would cost almost $2.5 billion. Board member Jared Kushner, the president's son-in-law, said,
3: I think there's been great cooperation and there's been much more efficiency to allow the aid to reach the people more directly and to eliminate a lot of the challenges and obstacles that were being put before United Nations.
2: Tomorrow, President Trump will host China's Xi Jinping for a state visit at the White House. The war in Iran and artificial intelligence are expected to be key topics. Dolly Parton's estate turned into a legal battleground involving the trustees and her nephew. The estate seeking a restraining order against Brian Seaver, who announced her death last month, saying he's threatening violence. This is ABC News. One of the nation's most famous roller coasters is the subject of new lawsuits. Over 100 people say they suffered brain damage after riding the X2 at Six Flags Magic Mountain in Southern California. Pamela Guillen says she rode the coaster, passed out, and woke up in a hospital 2 weeks later.
4: I have suffered a traumatic brain injury and needed emergency brain surgery to stop the bleeding and had to be intubated. I was in a coma. I spent almost a month at the hospital.
2: Park lawyers argue the forces cannot cause brain injury in a normal rider using it as instructed, and that the ride's been closed since July. Former NFL star Antonio Brown's accepting a plea deal in a Florida attempted murder case. His attorney says the charge will be reduced to aggravated assault and he'll only get probation. 2 weeks ago, Brown's accuser said he'd no longer take part in the prosecution stemming from the 2025 incident. Brown had faced decades in prison. I'm Brian Clark, ABC News.
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7: 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I like that.

You just heard Subliminal by the Royal Firecrackers. Before that, Blue Boy by Mac DeMarco, and Rodeo by QDY was before all of that. Coming up next, we've got some more great modern rock tunes. Before that, though, if you have a song you'd like to hear on the station for Innovation, you can call into the studio line at 607-274-3217. Again, that's 607-274-3217. If we have the song here on the station, we'll get it in there so you can hear it live on the radio. Coming up next, though, we've got a song by Haircut 100, a song by Maneskin, a song by Ill Peach, and coming up next is High and Dry by Radiohead. I'm DJ Lenses. This is 92 WICB, the station for Innovation. Thank you all for listening, and I hope you all are enjoying the music just as much as I am. Like I said, High and Dry by Radiohead is coming up next, so stick around and keep it here for some more great modern rock tunes coming up next.

0: That was The Unloving Plum by Haircut 100. Gossip by Måneskin was before that. Rodeo by Ill Peach before that. And High and Dry by Radiohead was before all of that. Coming up next, we have some more great modern rock tunes. Before that, let's take a listen to some ABC News. Before that, though, we've got some weather here on 92 WICB, specifically some weather here of central New York. We've got sunny skies throughout the day later this afternoon, clear skies later tonight with highs in the high 60s and lows in the low 40s. Tomorrow, Thursday, sunny skies throughout the day, mostly clear skies later in the night with highs in the high 60s and lows in the low 40s. Right now in Ithaca South Hill, it is fair weather outside at around 68 degrees Fahrenheit. Coming up next, we've got some live sports coverage here from WICB's own live sports caster. And then some ABC News here on 91.7 FM. I'm DJ Lenses. 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
2: Good evening. For WICB Sports, I'm Joey Schirkenbach. On the South Hill, the highly anticipated men's soccer Cortica showdown happens tonight as the Bombers host number 11 ranked Cortland at 7:30 p.m. Eastern at Butterfield Stadium. That game will air live on VIC Radio as Ithaca men's soccer looks for their first win over Cortland since 2009 and to simultaneously keep their undefeated regular season alive. On Friday, women's volleyball hosts Bard College at 6 p.m. Eastern in the Ben Light Gymnasium, looking to improve to 8-3 on the season. That is part of a tournament which will feature numerous contests on Saturday as well. Check the Ithaca College Athletics page for information on live stream. Heading over to Cornell, men's tennis is currently competing in the ITA All-American Championships in Tulsa, Oklahoma. The tournament began yesterday and continues through Sunday, streaming live on WebTrack Tennis. Meanwhile, it is a busy day for Ithaca High School Athletics as boys JV soccer battles Union Endicott on the road at 5 p.m. with varsity soccer playing Union Endicott right after them at 6:45 p.m. also on the road. Additionally, girls varsity tennis hosts Binghamton High School this evening at 5 p.m. Check the Ithaca City School District Athletics page for information on live stream. In the professional world, the Yankees host the Rays tonight at 7:05 Eastern on Prime Video, with Gerrit Cole starting on the mound for the Yankees. The Rays have clinched the AL East, but the Yankees remain set up for a wild card spot. Lastly, the Mets battle the Rangers on the road tonight at 8:05 Eastern. That is all. Please be sure to tune in to Sports Talk, which airs live every Monday at 9 a.m. right here on WICB. With sports at 4:46, I'm Joey Schirkenbach.
3: ABC News, I'm Brian Clark. Iran's president told the United Nations General Assembly today the country would not be bullied, but opened the door to negotiations with the U.S. about ending the fighting. On the sidelines of the U.N., President Trump's Board of Peace unveiled a plan to rebuild Gaza, saying it would cost almost $2.5 billion. Board member Jared Kushner, the president's son-in-law, said,
4: I think there's been great cooperation and there's been much more efficiency to allow the aid to reach the people more directly and to eliminate a lot of the challenges and obstacles that were being put before United Nations.
3: Tomorrow, President Trump will host China's Xi Jinping for a state visit at the White House. The war in Iran and artificial intelligence are expected to be key topics. Dolly Parton's estate turned into a legal battleground involving the trustees and her nephew. The estate seeking a restraining order against Brian Seaver, who announced her death last month, saying he's threatening violence. This is ABC News. One of the nation's most famous roller coasters is the subject of new lawsuits. Over 100 people say they suffered brain damage after riding the X2 at Six Flags Magic Mountain in Southern California. Pamela Guillen says she rode the coaster, passed out, and woke up in a hospital 2 weeks later.
5: I have suffered a traumatic brain injury and needed emergency brain surgery to stop the bleeding and had to be intubated. I was in a coma. I spent almost a month at the hospital.
3: Park lawyers argue the forces cannot cause brain injury in a normal rider using it as instructed, and that the ride's been closed since July. Former NFL star Antonio Brown's accepting a plea deal in a Florida attempted murder case. His attorney says the charge will be reduced to aggravated assault and he'll only get probation. 2 weeks ago, Brown's accuser said he'd no longer take part in the prosecution stemming from the 2025 incident. Brown had faced decades in prison. I'm Brian Clark, ABC News.
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That was Sick Bag by Body Type. Before that, Black Thursday Repeat by DeVries. Pardon me. I'm DJ Lenses. This is 91.7 FM. Thank you all for listening. And coming up next to round out the 4 o'clock hour and bring us into the 5 o'clock, we've got a song by Lanigan, a song by Jail, and coming up next is Poison by Gladdy. Thank you all for listening here on the Station for Innovation 92 WICB. Like I said, stick around. Just because the hour is ending does not mean the great tunes are. So keep it here and keep an eye out, or keep an ear out for some great modern rock music. Thanks for listening. And like I said, Poison by Gladdy coming up next.

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2: Don't you dare.

That was Where Do We Go From Here by Lanigan. Before that, That's How We Burn by Jail, and Poison by Gladdy was before all of that. Thank you for listening to the Station for Innovation, 92 WICB. This is the 5 o'clock hour of modern rock. Coming up next, we've got a song by Biaba Doobie, a song by Casio Kids, and coming up next is Ringing by Sports Boyfriend. Thank you for listening. I'm Beauty Lenses, and keep it here for some more great modern rock tunes in this 5 o'clock hour.

0: That was Memories by Bia Badoubi. Before that, Golden Years by Casio Kids, and Ringing by Sports Boyfriend was before all of that. Coming up next, we've got some more great modern rock tunes. Before that, though, let's take a look at our central New York weather. Later tonight, we've got clear skies with lows in the low 40s. Tomorrow, Thursday, sunny skies throughout the day, mostly clear skies later in the night with highs in the high 60s and lows in the low 40s. A glimpse into Friday, the end of the week, mostly sunny skies and partly cloudy skies later in the night with highs in the high 60s and lows in the high 40s. Right now in Ithaca South Hill, it is fair weather outside at around 67 degrees Fahrenheit. Coming up next, we've got a song by The Killers, a song by Sleigh Bells, and a song by Dunwells. Before that, though, a quick announcement from WICB and some ABC News here on the Station for Innovation 92 WICB. 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
2: ABC News, I'm Brian Clark. No immediate ruling from the federal judge who heard arguments today over President Trump's ban on three news organizations. But Judge Timothy Kelly said the White House had not, quote, really justified its claims that the reporting from CNN, MS Now, and Politico threatened national security. Senate Minority Leader Chuck Schumer is calling on President Trump to take a firm line in his state visit with China's Xi Jinping.
3: President Trump must draw a hard line. Do not weaken America's export controls. Do not give China greater access to the advanced chips and chip-making equipment it needs to close the gap.
2: President will greet Xi tonight at Joint Base Andrews. Four Indianapolis police officers and a former officer were charged after department audits identified that they had potentially misused automatic license plate reader technology. And markets were all lower today on Wall Street. This is ABC News. Amazon is working on widening its drone delivery footprint, but some living in the areas say they're concerned about privacy.
4: From sunrise to sunset, the air in the Dallas suburb of Richardson is filled with the droning of drones. But it isn't just the noise that's riled some homeowners, but the cameras that guide each tiny aircraft and whether the data they collect is secure.
5: I will never say nothing can be hacked.
4: Amazon's Sam Bailey at a Richardson City Council meeting.
5: We've taken every measure to ensure that our operations are contained.
4: Richardson is one of 11 communities hosting Prime Air. Amazon is shooting for nearly 500 by the end of this year. Jim Ryan, ABC News in Dallas-Fort Worth.
2: 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I'm Brian Clark, ABC News.
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That was Mr. Brightside by The Killers. Before that, Kill Kill by Sleigh Bells. And before all of that was I Could Be a King by Dunwells. I'm DJ Lenses. This is 92 WICB, the station for innovation. Mr. Brightside, one of my favorites here on the station. I love listening to it every time it comes on, and it's in my playlist currently, a little bit deeper into my rotation, but it's there, and I love listening to it. Coming up next, we got some more great modern rock tunes, a song by Lorg, a song by Clarion, a song by Chastity Belle, and coming up next is Fun Destroyer by Piebald. I'm DJ Lenses. This is 92 WICB. Stick around and keep it here for some more great modern rock tunes coming up next. And like I said, Fun Destroyer by Piebald coming up next. Thanks for listening.

0: That was Cowboy Songs by Lorg. Before that, Hello Juliet by Clarion. Before that, I-90 Bridge by Chastity Belle. And Fun Destroyer by Piebald was before all of those. Coming up next, we've got some more great modern rock tunes. Before that, though, we've got some central New York weather to go over here on the Station for Innovation. Coming up next, though, we've got a song by Al Smith. Before that, though, clear skies later tonight with lows in the low 40s. Tomorrow, Thursday, sunny skies throughout the day, mostly clear skies later in the night with highs in the high 60s and lows in the low 40s. A glimpse into Friday, the end of the week, mostly sunny skies throughout the day, partly cloudy skies later in the night with highs in the high 60s and lows in the high 40s. Right now in Ithaca South Hill, it is fair weather outside and around 67 degrees Fahrenheit. Coming up next, we've got a quick announcement from WICB, and Cooker by Al Smith is up next. 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

That was Hungry Ghost by Danny Golden. Before that was Cooler by AJ Smith, not Al Smith. That was a mistake on my part earlier. I hope you are enjoying the music just as much as I am. Unfortunately, that is the end of my time here on the station Renovation 92 WICB. Just because I'm leaving and the hour is ending, though, doesn't mean the great tunes are going anywhere. So stick around and keep it here for some more great modern rock tunes coming up in the next hour. Specifically, to take us there, we've got a song by the Raconteurs, and coming up next is Sugarcane by Yarn. I've been DJ Lenses. This is the Modern Rock Show on 92 WICB. Thanks for listening, and keep it here for some more great modern rock tunes coming up next.

You just heard Steady As She Goes by The Raconteurs, before that was Sugarcane by Yarn, and before that was Hungry Ghost by Danny Golden. I'm DJ Autumn, here to bring an hour of great modern rock songs here on the Stage for Innovation. We have songs coming up by Loose Buttons and Figs, but first up next you will hear One Too Many Nights by Zune here on 92 WICB.

0: You just heard Sure Thing by Loose Buttons. Before that was Reaction by Figs. And before that was One Too Many Nights by Zoon. Now for your Central New York weather. Tonight we have lows in the low 40s with clear skies. On Thursday we have highs in the mid 60s with sunny skies. Thursday night we are back to clear skies with lows in the low 40s. And then on Friday we have highs in the high 60s with mostly sunny skies. Currently on Ithaca South Hill, it is 67 degrees and fair. And coming up, we have songs from Arctic Monkeys and New Amsterdam's. But first up next, we have one by Gorillaz after these messages here on 92 WICB.
1: ABC News, I'm Brian Clark. Iran's president at the United Nations General Assembly said his country will not be bullied, but left the door open for negotiations with the United States. ABC News has counted at least 16 incumbent Republicans in Congress or in key races who have called for an end to the war. The top Democrat in the House, Akeem Jeffries, said,
2: "Now, it's interesting to me that several of them who are in tight races and are on the verge of losing, including in places like Iowa, or Michigan, or Wisconsin, are all now starting to say the war needs to end."
1: And the war is set to be a major issue when President Trump hosts China's Xi Jinping for a state visit. The president will greet Xi on the tarmac at Joint Base Andrews. Federal judge in Washington did not immediately rule in the lawsuit over President Trump's ban of three media organizations from the White House. This is ABC News. The owners of Camp Mystic in Central Texas could face criminal sanctions in connection with last year's deadly flooding. ABC's Jim Ryan has more.
3: Search warrants executed on the Eastland family, owners of Camp Mystic since 1939, suggest that the Eastlands may face criminal charges related to the deaths of 25 campers and two counselors in last year's Hill Country flood. Co-owner Dick Eastland also died in the disaster. The New York Times quotes affidavits suggesting that charges could include manslaughter, criminally negligent homicide, and child abandonment.
1: The owners are already facing five civil lawsuits. An attorney for former NFL star Antonio Brown says he'll accept a plea deal in an attempted murder case that could have sent him to prison for decades, saying he'll only serve probation because the deal was too good to pass up. Brown's accused of firing shots at a man at a Miami boxing match in 2025. He had invoked the state's Stand Your Ground law. I'm Brian Clark, ABC News.
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That was Arctic Monkeys with Opening Night. Before that was Heaven Sent Me by New Amsterdams. And before that was Humility by Gorillaz. Some great songs. And if you want to hear a song you think is great, you can call the WICB studio line. The number is 607-274-3217. Again, you can call in and request a song. 607-274-3217. Coming up, we have songs from The Brixton Riot and Melt. But first, up next, we have Shine by Collective Soul here on 91.7 FM.

0: And before that was The Ballad of Pete Best by the Brixton Riot. Now for Central New York weather, tonight we have lows in the low 40s. On Thursday we have highs in the high 60s with sunny skies. Thursday night we have clear skies with lows in the low 40s. And on Friday we have highs in the high 60s with sunny skies. Currently on Ithaca South Hill it is 67 degrees and fair. And coming up we have songs from Dead and Castlebeat. But first up next we have How Do I Get Back to Her by Dancing on Tables here on 92 WICB.
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you just heard This Takes Time by Castlebeat. Before that was How Do I Get Back to Her by Dancing on Tables. And before that was Wednesdays by Softloft. We're at the end of the hour of this modern rock shift, but don't go anywhere because we have some great songs coming up. We have one by Wings and Weezer, but first up next we have Dog Days by Dead here on 92.

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welcome back to the New Music Show here on WICB. It's DJ Roomkey, and I am so excited to be rocking with you this evening. Sorry we're getting a little bit later of a start than anticipated, but I'm happy to be rocking with you now. You just heard I Do by Olive Vox. Before that, Soundcheck Infinity by Dogwood Tales, and before that, Memories by Biba Doobie. A very fun name to say, if I do say so myself. Coming up, we have songs by Holy Joke, Brendan Weddle, but first, a new one by Worry. Now, Worry is a Quebec City-based band that plays a really cool mix of like a dreamy shoegaze and a heavier emo sound. It feels like, and I quote, a noisy and emotional wave of sound capturing a warm feeling of nostalgia, like watching childhood home movies on a broken TV. Ah! Isn't that a beautiful description? I think that is just a beautiful description. Their recent album has themes of loss, growth, boredom, and love, so we cover everything. The songs on this album span everything from high-energy hitters to emotional ballads. The one they just released is their debut album. It's entitled Positive Memory, and, you know, I sure hope that this one leaves you with the very same. Here is Positive Memory off of Positive Memory by Worry. I hope you enjoy.

Hey. Welcome back to DJ Roomkey. You just heard Reason 2 by Holy Joke. Before that, Pretty Little Fantasy by Brendan Weddle. And before that, Positive Memory by Worry. Coming up, we have songs by Slowpoke, Body Type, but first, a new one by Dinosaur Jr. Now, Dinosaur Jr. is an American rock band formed in Amherst, Massachusetts back in 1984. That formation year really was a complete surprise to me because I've been listening to Dinosaur Jr. for years. I'm a big fan. And I've always kind of assumed they were like a semi-new band, like a lot of other bands of this genre that I listen to. But they aren't. They formed so long ago and they've been playing for so long, and they still have this like energy to them, and their recent album still sounds so much like some of their earlier work. And I think that's really beautiful because that's something you don't see a lot. A lot of bands, like, I don't know, it's nothing wrong with deviating from your original sound, but Dinosaur Jr. Has really stayed true to it, and I think that is really, really admirable, and I'm a big fan of this new album. Their latest release is entitled They're Near, and hey, when someone asks if the best radio station is 91.6, I'd say, well, no, but it's near there. Here's Dinosaur Jr. I sure hope you enjoy.

self-described euphoric frenzy. Now, we all know the power that music can have over us, and this next one claims to enhance the already wonderful you. Here is Better Man by Slowpulp. I hope you enjoy.

Hey. CJ Roomkey, sorry for that abrupt background music situation. That was not my intention, but by golly, we're grooving now. You just heard Wednesdays by Soft Loft. Before that, Anywhere Girls by Second Grade. And before that, Better Man by Slow Pulp. Coming up, songs by 1-800-MIKEY, Fake Names. But first, a new one by Palmyra. Now, Palmyra is a Virginia-based American folk rock trio that has been playing together for about 3 years now. When asked about their offstage friendship, the band states, and I quote, "We're buddies. We all love each other a lot, so I think that's what's coming across on the stage. We got a lot of jokes in the van, and we just have a good time," end quote. And you know, I think if they're such good pals, I bet they never have to really accuse one another for things that they didn't do. But this next song makes it sound differently. Here's Blame Game by Palmyra. I hope you enjoy.

Hey, welcome back to DJ Room Key. You just heard Until It's Normal by Fake Names, before that Blame Game by Palmyra, and before that Wednesdays by Soft Loft. Coming up, songs by Faker, Movements, but first a new one by 1-800-MIKEY. Now 1-800-MIKEY is the lo-fi, bedroom power pop and garage punk project of Sydney-based musician Michael Barker. Michael started making music at the age of 11 years old, which is crazy, and he started when he was inspired by Surf Curse and the Current Joys band he found while surfing the web. Some parting words from an interview done with Mikey a little while back was, and I quote, "I encourage everyone to stay true to who they are and to do what they believe is right. Love, Mikey." And that, when I read that, I went, aww. I thought it was so nice, so I just wanted to share. Now, this next one is just right for me, and I hope it is for you as well. Here is Me and My Only by 1-800-MIKEY. I hope you enjoy.

Hey, it's DJ Roomkey. Welcome back. You just heard Frida by Faker, before that Pulse by Movements, and before that Me and My Only by 1-800-MIKEY. Coming up, a couple songs to round off this hour of new music. Perhaps one by Malcolm Todd if we get to it, but at the very least, up next is Phoebe Bridgers. Now, Phoebe Bridgers is an American singer, songwriter, and record producer, and I know at least here at Ithaca College, she is a household name. Her indie folk music typically centers around acoustic guitar, electronic production, and very melancholic lyrical themes. She's won 4 Grammy Awards from 11 nominations. And I'm actually seeing her perform next weekend in Brooklyn, and I am so, so very excited. I will report back next week on the new music show how that was. She's just released a new album entitled Lost Weekend, and the songs focus on themes of grief, past relationships, and adjusting to fame. Now, when I listen to Phoebe, it feels like I'm floating, like I'll never land. Here's Lost Boys. I hope you enjoy. And thank you for tuning in on the new music show here on WICB on the station for Innovation.

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